0: another person you might recognize, but maybe not by hearing that song. And that was another fellow from Canada. That's right, a Canadian dude, Andy Kim. You remember him with Rock Me Gently and all sorts of other big hits, Baby, I Love You. That was one called I Wish I Were. Yeah, I Wish I Were. Andy Kim, number 62 on the pop charts, 40 on the AC charts. So not a big one for him, but pretty good stuff from Andy Kim. Yeah, how about that? 15 past the hour, 1 o'clock in the morning from 90.5 FM, KSJS, your Dennis Terry radio thing.
1: Well, hi, Simon.
2: Hi.
1: Theodore.
2: Hi.
1: Alvin, I see you got here early and you're rehearsing the band. That's very good. You know, I would... What's that great, big, expensive orchestra waiting for over there? Oh, boy. I'm sure glad they don't belong to... Alvin? Alvin? Say something, Alvin.
2: Everybody ready? Violin, saxophone,
1: you
2: trumpet?
1: You mean you hired all those musicians?
2: You bet I did.
1: You know how much a 50-piece orchestra costs?
2: Ready, boys?
1: Wait a minute. You don't need a 50-piece orchestra to play for three times.

it's always fun to hear those Chipmunks records, isn't it? Pretty cool stuff. Number 33 in 1960, Dave Seville and his Chipmunks there, and Alvin's Orchestra. That's a good one. Ross Bagdasarian, of course, the brainchild behind the Dave Seville and the Chipmunks thing. Pretty creative guy. He used to do a lot of fun stuff. Dave Seville did a lot of instrumental stuff before the Chipmunks thing, but yeah, that Chipmunks thing was pretty cool, and he had a number of hits. Alvin's Orchestra, you just heard. Alvin's Harmonica is another one. He had a handful of hits and a number of albums in the early 60s. Pretty clever guy, Ross Bagdasarian, you bet. And his son tried to do something along the same lines, and I think fell kind of flat. His son was not nearly as good as his dad was. But there you go, Ross Jr., not nearly as good as Ross Sr., but that happens. You know, they're different people after all, so. Oh, let's see, 20 minutes past the hour of 1 o'clock, 1:20 in the morning, and I will be here, of course, until 2 o'clock live, but all the way up until 6 o'clock, we'll have oldies for you, so I'll have a neat archive show for you after 2 o'clock. I'll jump into my small suit, and we'll have fun all the way up until 6 a.m. Let's go over to CD3 and see what we got. Well, should we go to CD1, actually? If I...

0: Paul McCartney music for you, and another day right here from 90.5 FM KSJS, the DT radio thing. And I've got Ross in the KSJS other room, better known as the Mike Adams Lounge. Ross, what's going on over there, old buddy?
1: Hey there, Dennis. Here we are.
0: Hey, there you
1: are. Final 40 minutes or so of live DJ action.
0: Yeah, something like
1: and
0: that.
1: And some kind of rerun of Oldies but Goodies, I'm sure.
0: Yeah,
1: we'll get back to it in just a sec, but first a quick reminder.
0: All right, what do you
1: got? Are you having a case of brain fog? Or are most of you not seeing the fitness results you want to see? Well, having a healthy and nutritious diet is one of the many secrets to charging up your brain and ensuring your body is operating at optimum performance. Consider snacks like almonds, carrots, yogurt, or apples, and skip all that other junk. This message is brought to you by the concerned staff of 90.5 FM KSJS.
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That's Annette with O Dio Mio. That, of course, is the version in Italian, not the hit version that you heard here in the U.S., but the English version, a hit for her in 1960. And Invisible Tears from Ray Conniff just before that, a hit from 1964, number 57 on the pop charts for Ray Conniff. Let's hear right now from the Castells at 90.5 FM.

0: that was Connie Francis with Teddy, number 17 for her in 1960. It is the DT Radio Mess, and let's see if I can recall what we heard before Connie Francis. Oh, yes, the Castells and Make Believe Wedding, number 98 from 1961. Got a few more minutes together, and we'll continue on here in just a sec.
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0: And we got the weather in just a second. I'll let you know about all those number 72s next Friday on my birthday. We'll bring you all sorts of songs that peaked at number 72. So you want to be on hand for that. And check out some more Dennis Terry and Ross Hartman stuff. We'll be here all night long until 6. Bay Area weather looking pretty... Hey. Boy, the singers are getting a little over-anxious, aren't they? Anyway, let's see. The weather. Well, it's kind of the same as it's been all night long. It's basically... pretty warm, and it's going to continue to be hot for the next week with daytime highs in the upper 80s to about the mid-90s, overnight lows in the 60s. Right now, we've got 59 KSJS degrees. It's

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1: And there you have Jimmy Hughes and Steal Away at 90.5 FM KSJS DT in your ears. And I'm just about to get out of here. It's about 4 minutes to two. So I'm going to get going and we will get to, of course, we got oldies for you all night long up until 6 o'clock. I'll get together with you again next Friday when we do all those number 72s. That should be kind of fun. Until that time, remember, keep a smile on your face. It makes them wonder what you've been up to. And let's close things out with Elton John with Friends at 90.5 FM KSJS. Bye-bye.

0: This old-time radio program was originally aired live, long before the advent of high fidelity. 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

0: Danny and his juniors from 90.5 FM KSJS. And we also had an interesting one. Rock and Roll is here to stay. And we also had an interesting one that we usually don't do at the beginning of the show. Usually when I do an All Might SR cut, we tell you about it. But that one we just kind of sprung on you. But you probably recognize it's pretty interesting. All Might SR mix of Goodbye Columbus from the Association. Very cool because all the lead vocals are gone and all kinds of background vocal action.
1: Yeah. February 1969, The Association from the movie of the same name, starring Richard Benjamin, as I recall. Goodbye Columbus. And that's a favorite left minus right remix we do. And so I figured, let's drop it in. We have an even balance of 50s, 60s, and 70s tonight, Dennis, unlike some shows where they lean one way or the other. Two cuts from the 50s, one cut from the 60s so far. We have 70s in our future. Rock and roll is here to stay. Obviously, sound-alike song to At the Hop, but as you've pointed out many times, those sound-alikes, follow-ups, often don't do as well.
0: No, they often don't, unfortunately.
1: At the Hop, many weeks at number one in 1958. Rock and roll is here to stay, number 19 on the pop charts in 1958. But Blue Eyed Soul did even better on the rhythm and blues charts. Number 16 R&B for Rock and Roll is Here to Stay. And way back when, Leaning Country, to show you we do all the genres, it was Johnny Cash, Ballad of a Teenage Queen, number 14 pop, number one country in 1958.
0: Yeah, so there you go. You're all caught up on what we heard in the first few minutes.
1: It can only mean one thing. It must be the Saturday-Sunday edition of Friday Flashbacks. Over there on my extreme left would be the Bay Area Radio Hall of Fame pioneer recently from the Hall of Fame itself, just today.
0: Yes.
1: It's Dennis Terry.
0: And Ross Hartman, our KSJS Hall of Famer, over on the other side of the room. Yeah, just fresh off of a trip to CHRS, the California Historical Radio Society. CHRS, Barhoff, Barm, Bay Area Radio Museum, whatever you want to call it. It's all up there in Alameda. Yeah, went to CHRS today because they have a thing every year, the third Saturday in the month, Radio Day by the Bay. And so we had a fun time up there. I think one of my, this will sound strange, but...
1: Okay. Why should this week be any different?
0: I say strange things a lot of times, but I think one of my highlights, this is funny, but one of my highlights of the day, I think, was, believe it or not, a soft serve ice cream that I had up there, and I had it last year, and I think the reason is it was a highlight for me is okay. First of all, they have food trucks when they do these Radio Days by the Bay food trucks that come out with different. I think I don't know what all we had. We had
1: a variety of quality, that's for sure.
0: Yeah, a variety of different foods, and we had sushi, we had burgers, and we had a few different things, and one of the desserts they have is soft serve, and it's from a it's one of the food trucks. The guy calls himself Mr. Softy. And funny name, Mr. Softy. And he was there last year and this year. And I think, and this is odd for me to say, because usually, you know, whatever food we're talking about, it's always hard for me to pick a favorite. But I have to say, I think his soft serve is maybe, and I've had lots of soft serves, and as you might have noticed when you have them, some of them are a little icy. They lean more toward maybe a sherbet or a sorbet, and some of them are a little creamier. But none of them are ever as creamy as this guy's. This guy's a soft serve with very much the texture of ice cream, real smooth ice cream texture. They're just really good. Something, and I didn't talk to the guy, but it's got to be something in his recipe that makes his soft serve unique from all the others, and it makes it more like ice cream than probably any I've had. So just quite good. I had one last year. I almost had a second one that I probably should have, because I never get to see that guy. I guess Mr. Softy is probably up there in the Alameda area, so never see him down here. So you know, even if I wanted to call him and try to find out where he was, he wouldn't be anywhere locally. So never get those too often, those soft serves, but they're really quite good.
1: should have had a second one.
0: Yeah, I probably should have.
1: Next year you will.
0: Yeah, we have to have a couple next year. But we had a fun time, and got a chance to see my buddy Steve Scott again, who a lot of you hopefully have a chance to hear every morning on KCBS. He's sounding good. It's good to see him. We were kind of saying we hadn't seen each other since last year, and probably before that had been a long time. But Steve's spending a lot of his radio career in first in Chicago, then in New York. Well, nothing wrong with
1: New
0: that.
1: New York
0: he
1: City.
0: He spent a lot of time in those two markets. He started out here, but he didn't stay here long. Then he ended up in in Chicago, New York. But now he's back in the Bay Area, and he's been here for, I guess, a couple of years now. And he's doing mornings at KCBS. He's also the PA announcer for the Dubs, for the Warriors. So that's pretty cool stuff. He's got himself a couple of gigs. And so I had a chance to see him again and had a chance to meet the morning, if you folks listen to KCBS, the morning traffic gal, Claire Beverly. Had a chance to meet Claire and chat with her for a while.
1: She sounds like a nice gal.
0: Yeah, she's a neat gal. She is cool. And it was fun to talk to her for a while. So, it was a fun day up there, and we just kind of hung out and did various things. All the Steve and Claire and a whole bunch of other people acted out a play. They always do a play up there, and they get some of the Bay Area radio, jocks and news people, and they act out a play. So that's what they did today, and that was kind of fun. And had a surplus equipment sale this morning. They didn't have anything too exciting. I bought a couple of nothing too exciting this year. They've had some, they had more interesting things sometimes past years, but yes, it's surplus stuff they have. But they did have a radio that my buddy Roger Nelson, who I never mentioned too often, but Roger would have been in heaven there, because they have one of his favorite radios. Zenith makes a portable radio called Royal 500H, and they had I was going through this whole box of portables. They must have had at least six of them. I didn't buy all of them, but I bought two of them. I bought two that looked to be in nicer shape, but you never know until you try them. You don't know if they're going to work. So I haven't tested them, so I'll maybe do that if I'm awake enough after I get back tonight. But that's all I got. I didn't get the chance to buy a whole lot of neat stuff because there wasn't a lot of fun stuff to get up there today. A lot of little portables, but I don't always collect a lot of the small AM portables. I like a lot of multi-band portables and bigger ones. They didn't have too much of that kind of stuff. But hey, in two more weeks, we get to go up there again because they have a swap meet, so that'll be fun, because then people will be able to set up and sell their stuff in addition to just the surplus stuff that we had today. So you never know what we'll find in a couple of weeks. So we'll go up there again and see what happens. And we're going to go up there even a third time. I mention this because we have a former KSJS guy on August 15th. Our buddy Lee Hammer is going to be speaking up there and talking about his days with KNBR and working for the Giants and that kind of thing. So
1: that'll be cool.
0: Yeah, so we got a couple more trips up there in the next month or so. So
1: basically, Lee Hammer and Steve Scott, KSJS alumni.
0: Yeah.
1: We helped train those guys.
0: Yeah, I think Steve was mentioning that today. Well, funny things. He mentioned that to somebody that I had. I was the first one to train him on the board here at KSJS. Wow. But we had Steve Scott now. We have Lee in a month. And in the middle of that, we got a swap meet. I don't know who all will be there, but we'll go up there and see if I can find some other neat junk to buy. So, we're doing a lot of trips to CHRS. That'll probably quiet down after the 15th of August. But it'll be fun to see Lee, too, and see what's going on. Maybe I'll give him a call and see if he feels like doing dinner or something.
1: Sure.
0: Afterwards, but
1: you got that nice place up in Alameda.
0: Yeah, we got that Italian restaurant we go to, La Traboco, which is pretty good. And I thought we were going to go there today because Jazz Cat and I decided we'd leave early because they didn't have too much going on between two and four. And I thought, well, it might be fun if we go to that restaurant, but we didn't. I think she was a little concerned about her car because she's had a funny.

0: pressure sensor battery has not gone dead. That's rather interesting. Yeah, so I guess they're little small batteries or something. But
1: hey, take it to your guy and say the light's on, but the tires are fine, and he'll fix it.
0: Yeah. But yeah, very interesting. I didn't know that the sensors like that had the little batteries that you could change. That's pretty wild.
1: Yeah.
0: I know about, you know, the main car battery, and within these hybrid cars, you have the big hybrid battery. But hey, they got some other tiny batteries too, apparently, that I had no idea. So you learn something new every day, maybe. But I learned about that today. I didn't know you have little batteries that you have to make sure are good for your tire pressure sensors. Otherwise, that can cause them to false sense, like this one is apparently doing.
1: That might be the problem, but we'll see what the guy says.
0: Yeah, we'll have to see what happens. But it's interesting to know that those even exist, because I would have no idea. I just, you know, I guess I just figured they're powered off the main car battery. I had no idea that the sensors had the individual batteries. I guess a car person knows all that stuff, but I'm not a car guy, of course. So,
1: sure.
0: That was kind of interesting. So, yeah, interesting day all in all. It was a pretty fun day up at the CHR. So I got a chance to see my buddy Steve, the guy that runs the place and that was partially responsible for getting me in there. I saw him. He was there.
1: Which Steve is this now?
0: That's Steve Cushman.
1: Okay.
0: The guy that kind of runs everything. I saw him. He was there, but he was busy, I guess. I even said hi a couple times, and he didn't respond. Maybe he didn't hear me, but he was just...
1: he's ignoring you.
0: He was just busy doing a lot of stuff. But I usually get a chance to chat with him all the time, but yeah. Kind of a busy day today. So, yeah, I'll probably see him in a couple of weeks when we do that swap meet. I should have a chance to... And it should be a little less busy, but yeah, definitely good. Good to see you, Steve, again, and fun to meet the lovely and talented Claire Beverly, who you can hear Monday morning on KCBS.
1: So. All right. Dennis, we can sneak in one more song before the break. I'm thinking let's go back to the 50s one more time. Over there on CD1, it's Gene Allison.
0: Oh, yes.
1: And you're thinking, Gene, well, that could be a guy or a gal. Well, this is G-E-N-E, so that's a guy.
0: Yeah.
1: And you can make it if you try. It's from late 57. It's courtesy of 90.5 KSJS. You...

0: You can make it if you try.
1: That's one you don't hear on the other oldie stations all that often.
0: Yeah, that's true. You don't hear that too often. It's funny. I was listening to Cousin Brucey today because, of course, we lost Freddie Cannon, sadly enough. And people may wonder, why are you not hearing Freddie Cannon in the spotlight tonight? Well, I kind of thought we were going to do it. Ross didn't want to rush into it. We had a lot of Freddie Cannon material, so we shelved it for next week. So we'll get it to you. It won't be as timely as it might have been if we had done it tonight, but that's all right. We'll have more time to put it together and maybe play a more interesting group of cuts. But nevertheless, Freddie Cannon coming up next Friday is a spotlight. But I had somewhere I was going with that, and I've forgotten as usual. So we'll just skip it and tell you what's what we got going on next Friday. So you won't hear Freddie Cannon tonight, but you will hear a lot of stuff next Friday. We lost Freddie Cannon, and yeah, I think I've started to mention that Cousin Brucey had mentioned that he was supposed to actually interview Freddie, and I guess it was going to be the final interview that Freddie was.

0: going to do on Cousin Brucey's show last week, and he was not able to because they hospitalized Freddie Cannon on the 10th, the day before he was supposed to do the interview. So yeah, I guess he hadn't been doing too well, and I guess he hadn't revealed to Bruce that he had cancer, because Bruce said that he knew him a long time, and he knew from talking to him he just wasn't sounding right. He knew there was definitely something wrong and didn't know exactly what it was, and we lose Freddie a week later. So very unfortunate. Freddie Cannon, quite a talented guy, and he had a pretty good long run. He almost made it to 90. He missed 90 by a few months. So we lost Freddie yesterday, in case some of you had not heard about that.
1: We could have rushed into it and just thrown on the big hits, but I looked at our database, and it really needs some upgrading. And so we'll do a proper job this next Friday.
0: Yeah, so we'll get Freddie Cannon in there for you next week. A few days later than we had maybe planned, but that's okay. I think you'll enjoy the spotlight next week. It won't be for a good reason, obviously. But, yeah, sad to lose Freddie. He's a pretty neat guy. You heard him interviewed a few times. It would have been fun to have heard Bruce be able to interview him. We just wasn't able to do the interview. He was already in the hospital and not feeling well enough to do it, I guess.
1: Yeah.
0: So Freddie Cannon, a big we're losing a lot of big people, it seems. And I guess we say that every so often, but it seems like we've lost a few this year. Uh-huh. So we'll have a bunch of Freddie Cannon music for you next week. Sad to see Freddie leave us, but... Yeah. Yeah, those things happen, unfortunately.
1: We'll play not only the big ones, but as part of the upgrade, I'm going to be finding some smaller ones that perhaps you've never heard before.
0: Yeah, should be kind of fun. I think it'll be a fun spotlight. So
1: out of the break, we've got Nelson Riddle. I'll bet it's instrumental. I'm Getting Sentimental Over You.
0: Yeah.
1: Number 80 on Music Vendor in 58. That is up in a sec. Do you have a 1958 jingle, I wish?
0: I do, yes.
1: Okay, we'll make use of that. But first, I'm sure the do-it-all gal is good to gal. And
0: probably is. I think I put that in.
1: All right. Are you having a case of brain fog, or are you just not seeing the fitness results you want to see? Having a healthy and nutritious diet is one of the many secrets to charging up your brain and ensuring your body is operating at optimum performance. Consider snacks like almonds, carrots, yogurt, or apples, and skip all that other junk. This message is brought to you by the concerned staff at 90.5 FM KSJS.
0: And I think Jazz Cat was telling me today, but we didn't eat much lunch up there. And
1: should have doubled up on Mr. Softy.
0: Yeah, I should have. And I had a little healthier diet than she did today. Neither of us were the best. I had one of those egg and cheese and double smoked bacon sandwiches from Starbucks.
1: Yeah, bacon, that's good for you. Sure.
0: Yeah, but that's not the worst. Not the worst it could have been. But I had a sandwich this morning, and all I had was a frosty. All I had was a Mr. Softy, a soft serve ice cream later. Well, the Jazz Cat did us one better. She had all she had had by the time we got home was that one of those Mr. Softy cones and a donut.
1: There you go.
0: So, so we need to be paying attention to these spots with the carrots and yogurt and all that kind of stuff.
1: You need some almonds in your system.
0: Almonds, yeah. We need to have more healthy snacks, because that wasn't the best that we could have. I bet that ice cream was real good.

0: it's a night out, and you're grabbing some drinks with some friends. So you start off with a pitcher for the table, which quickly becomes two. There's pool and there's a photo booth, followed naturally by one order of wings after another. Then there's the big nightcap. And lastly, it's back to the car, which, if you're buzzed, driving could result in legal fees, fines, and increased insurance rates. Nothing kills a buzz like getting pulled over for your buzz driving, because buzz driving is drunk driving. 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
8: That's the coolest story I've ever heard in my entire life. 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Do you have time?
9: 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I hear that asteroids machine calling my name from the game room, so peace.
0: What's up, everybody? You're currently tuned into Pulse With, and I'm your host, DJ Foxtrot. The last track was Frosty the Snowman by Blade, off of his, I guess, fitting album, Ice Dancer, released back in 2018. Before that was Mirage by Echo 2K, or you could say Drain Gang. I feel like there's not a specific correct way, because it's not really on, like, streaming services, only on Spotify. Or not Spotify, it's only on YouTube or SoundCloud. And then before that was Get the Vibe by Jumpy, featuring Lucy, Cooper B. Handy. And lastly, the first track was Don't Be Like Mouse by KMO, off of his release last year called K1. Next up, we're going to go to some Danny Doom, and this track is called Lucille. Keep it here. This is 90.5 KSJS.

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1: If you're a regular KSJS listener, then you know we have a radio station at San Jose State. 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
4: What's up, everyone? Currently tuned in to Pulse With. I'm your host, DJ Foxtrot. Our last track was Car Crash Baby by Madion off of his latest released album called Victory. I feel like that album was, it wasn't bad by any means, but it, like, there wasn't really much anything special or new on there in a way. I kind of feel like Madion is, like, he's had some good tracks definitely in the past, but kind of stagnated a little bit recently. Before that was Pigs Fly by Blanket with a 7. And then before that was Sign from God by Cobra and Grimes. Next up, we're going to go to some Nina Jirachi and Porter Robinson. This is their latest single, Wanna Cry. Keep it here. This is 90.5.

there. 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

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Ask me how I'm doing.

0: ready to relish in a world of unexpected mischief and ominous sounds, the Turaboss isn't here to play it predictable and on schedule. 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
0: What's up, everybody? This is Pulse Width, and I'm your host, DJ Foxtrot. That last track was... it was by... LST, called No Other, the Lukeman mix of that. And before that was Bozo, Bozo, Bozo by Underscores. And before that was Secondhand Embarrassment, also by Underscores, both off of the album Fishmonger. We are doing a giveaway. And this giveaway is for Chase West at 1015 Folsom in San Francisco this Friday, August 28th at 10 p.m. If you're interested in entering, you can give us a call at 408-924-KSJS. That's 408-924-5757. Getting back to the music, we are going to listen to some... Helena Gao, and this track is called Lao Shi, which I think means friend in Mandarin. It means teacher. I think friend is Pang Yo, right?
6: Yes.
0: It's like something like that. Oh, there's actually like part of the track is in Chinese too, so pretty cool track. Keep it here for plenty more cool stuff. This is 90.5 KSJS.

probably don't. My admiration gets in my head. 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And if only I knew who it is they think that I am. Shed some confidence, 'cause I don't wanna have to pretend.

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0: 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I have never seen one of these intact before. This is the famous
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0: Diamond in the rough.

What's up, everyone? Tune into Pulse With, and I'm your host, DJ Foxtrot. That last track was Promise by Slayer. And right before that was the piece by Underscores, which is the track that Slayer sort of, I guess, samples or uses as inspiration to make Promise. And then before that was Kinko's Field Trip, 2006, also by Underscores. I've been playing a lot of Underscores this last hour, so... Yeah, I hope you have enjoyed the Underscores. She's a local artist from none other than San Francisco, who's making it big in the hyperpop scene right now with her most recent release, You, just called The Letter U. And last track before that was Lao Shi, or actually I already announced that, by Elena Gao, but we'll say it again because it's also a good track. Next up, we're going to go down under to Australia. This is Dane. This track is called Bloody Knees. It's one of her older releases from quarantine back in 2022, I want to say. She does have a new album dropping in November, maybe it's December, later this year, which has some of the singles released already. I don't think I have them with me, unfortunately, but maybe I will try to download them and get them on because I think that it's very promising. Could be a very good album. Her first actual full album as well, because she hasn't done that yet. Anyways, here is Bloody Knees by Dane. Keep it here. 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Oh, that's the Digicart.

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4: What's up, everybody? Tuned in to Pulse With, and I'm your host, DJ Foxtrot. That last track was Like That by Boys & Blush, featuring Stop This. And before that was Complextro, Isn't Geometry Dash Music by Zave. And that's off, I think that one you can actually find on Spotify right now, but I found it on SoundCloud, so it's, I know it's definitely there. And then before that, the more ambient piece was Love in the Time of Lexapro by OPN, also known as 103.never. I think that's how you say it. He actually did the soundtrack for Marty Supreme. So if you've seen that movie and you like the soundtrack, you should maybe check out some of his other stuff. He's got a lot of good just ambient stuff, ambient music. He's been in the game for a long time, so he knows his stuff. Lastly, before that was Bloody Knees by Dane. And next up, we're going to bring it back to some Complextro DarioCore stuff. This track is called Party Time by Reeler, also off of SoundCloud. So keep it here. 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
2: 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You're tuned in to Pulse With. I'm your host, DJ Foxtrot. That last track was LeBang and Gavin Oswald, called Fashion Police. Before that was Lip Service by Tyboy Digital. And lastly, before that was Hashtag Chinese Korean by Kim J. We're actually doing a giveaway right now for a concert, and this concert is Chase West at 1015 Folsom in San Francisco this Friday, August 28th at 10 p.m. So if you yourself want to give us a call in to try to enter the giveaway, our number is 408-924-KSJS. That's 408-924-5757. Good luck. Getting back to the music here, though, we're going to go to Animal. And this track is by Gabby Start. You can find it on the wonderful SoundCloud. And if there's ever another track that catches your ear during my show, you can always go to our website, which is ksjs.org. Nice and simple. And on said website, you can find a full listing of all the tracks that I've played today. 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So some of you might be tuned in on there right now. But this is a radio station, so we play music, and we're going to get back to it right now. So without further ado, here's Gabby Start with Animal.

0: You're at a busy mall thinking of all the shopping you have to do and where you're going to have lunch. Suddenly, you see someone leave a shopping bag behind, and it looks like there's a package inside wrapped in duct tape. That can't be right. What should you do?
1: It's a perfect day for a ball game. You're starving and crave a hot dog. Hey, what's that guy doing under the bleachers? Did he just leave his bag? Are you just being paranoid? You don't want to scare your kids, but it just doesn't seem right. What should you do?
2: We all play a role in keeping our community safe. If you see something suspicious, say something to local authorities.
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4: What's up, everybody? You're tuning into Pulse With, and I'm your host, DJ Foxtrot. That last track was Lucky Star by The Deep. Before that was Special by Mental. Then we had Punching Down by George Clanton. And lastly, One of Us is Lying by Lucy Bedrock. Next, we are going to go to some talks. Artist from, I think she's from Sweden. It's one of the Scandinavian countries. It could be Denmark, but one of the above. And this is her most recent track, Wishing Well. Keep it here. 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

What's up, everyone? You're currently tuned into Pulse With, and I'm your host, DJ Foxtrot. Our last track there was, oh my, this one's quite a mouthful to say. It's BBYDH. It's like Bibdyncord. Yeah. It's by Aphex Twin, though, off of his album Druckwuz. I think there's like a way to say it. Druckwuz. I don't know. Druqs. Aphex Twin, you know, he just has a way with words, and I don't think anyone is able to understand really how much of a genius he truly is. Funny story about the album of Druckwuz. It was actually never meant to be released when it was. What actually happened was he was on an airplane, and he had a CD, and on that CD was a lot of the stuff that would later be released on Drux, but a lot of it was, it wasn't really done yet, you know, he's like still working on it, and he leaves the CD on the airplane, so he's worried at the time, like, oh no, someone's gonna find this CD, and it's going to leak, all of the stuff he's got that he's working on is gonna leak. And at the time, Aphex Twin, I mean, I think he was sort of established. This was around the turn of the century, 2000. Aphex Twin's been making music since the 80s, but I'd say Druckwuz is probably his really, what do you call it, breakout album of sorts. And so before that, I don't think there was too much of a risk. If someone found that CD, it's definitely an acquired taste to listen to a lot of Aphex Twin songs. So anyway, though, he was worried that it was going to leak. So he convinces Warp, which is the name of his record label, that they need to release this before it gets leaked. So that's when Druckwuz gets released. And you can definitely tell that it's not, like, an album. An album, usually there's a certain way that you can feel with, like, his older albums, like Richard D. James' album or Come to Daddy. They feel more, like, well-rounded, whereas Druckwuz is definitely, like, a mixtape. That doesn't mean it's bad. It still has some fantastic tracks on there. That last track, I think, is actually in the movie Marie Antoinette. Or it might be a different track. There's three tracks off of that album in Marie Antoinette, though, which I thought was really funny, because when I watched the movie, I didn't know that there was going to be any Aphex Twin, but I heard one of the tracks, and I was like, I've heard this before. This is my boy, Richard D. James, also known as Aphex Twin. But yeah, that's my little Aphex Twin rant. Before that, though, the track I played before that was Smackdown by Lucy Bedrock, which is kind of the other side of the electronic sphere. The I suppose you could even call it, not really rage, I wouldn't say it's rage, it's definitely on the borderline of it. It's kind of even a new thing. I don't know, it's hard to really up with specific genres for everything. And lastly, before that, was Just Obliterate by Damon Rush, which is pretty much, what do you call it, sleaze indie, not indie sleaze, it's like synth pop. I don't know, this genre stuff is too much. But this next track, I don't even know where I would put this one genre wise but it is by Poke. Damn, these names are just too hard to say. The track is called Icy. It's by Poco Psyop, I think. You can also check on Spinatron. Or not Spinatron. I mean, you could do Spinatron, but you can go to our website at ksjs.org, where there's a listing of all the tracks, including the ones that I can't pronounce. So, yeah, let's get back to the music. Enough of this. This is Icy. Keep here, 90.5 KSJS.

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1: What's up, everybody? The Currently Tunes of Pulse Width, and I'm your host, DJ Foxtrot. The last track is Weekends by Skrillex. Before that was Dove's Kiss by Eve Francis and Gabby Start. We also had Core by Toby Fox from the Undertale soundtrack. Yeah, I've really been going all over the place with the tracks tonight. Now we're going to go to some... This is Audio Goth and G. Ian. Song is called Prank Call. Keep it here. 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
0: What's up, everybody? This is Pulse With, and I'm your host, DJ Foxtrot. Our last track was Come and Play in the Milky Night by Stereolab. Before that was Gap by... Or no, the release was Gap. The song is Prank Call by Audio Goth and Jew Ian. And lastly, before that was Weekends by Skrillex. Next up, we are going to go to some... Turquoise Death, and this song is called Sound System Breathe. So keep it here, 90.5 KSJS.

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0: What's up, everyone? Currently tuned into Pulse With, and I'm DJ Foxtrot. The last track was Our Way by Plush Gun. Before that, we had Night Cruising by Fishmans. And before that, we had Fact 2 by Poison Girlfriend. Next up, we are going to do some Nina Jirachi and Porter Robinson. This track is their most recent track, Wanna Cry. It's actually named after a computer virus that had the same name that was like spreading around, I think, like, I don't know if it was at least 10 years ago anyway. And a lot of the lyrics are a reference to it and how it actually like would invade your computer. I can't think of a specific like one, but that's like the backstory to that song. So it's very on character for a lot of Nina's stuff and even for Porter. But either way, keep it here. 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
0: What's up, everybody? This is Pulse With, and I'm DJ Foxtrot. The last track was Air on a G-String by Bass Victim. Before that was Frosty the Snowman by Blade. And last before that was Twice Removed by Jane Remover. We have been on the hyperpop, well, I guess hyperpop and Drain mix for the last couple tracks, so we're going to switch it up to something completely different. This is Wrong People by Faye Webster. Keep it here. It's 90.5 KSJS.

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3: That's the coolest story I've ever heard in my entire life. 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

90.5 KSGS. Welcome to the pit. I'm DJ Poser, and this is my show. I play all things punk, indie, alternative, and rock, local or elsewhere. I go live every Wednesday from 7 a.m. to 11 a.m. And this is the second hour of my show. For those who are just tuned in, hello. For those who have been tuned in, thanks for joining me this morning. Well, yeah, okay. Anyway, I'm reading this book right now called, it's right behind me actually, Fingers Crossed, How Music Saved Me From Success by the lead singer of Lush, Miki Berenyi. I think it's a Hungarian last name. I don't speak Hungarian, so apologies if I butchered that pronunciation, but you know, I think it's really cool. I honestly really love reading like music biographies. I think the last one I read was I think it's called Hunger, something with Hunger and Modern Woman. It's about it's about the lead guitarist from Sleater-Kinney, and forgive me, I can't really remember the title of the book. I think her name was Carrie. I'm just really fascinated with reading about like the people behind the music, you know, how their lives kind of shaped the stuff that they're creating. And overall, I just need to get back onto reading, because I feel like the older I get, the less I read. And I've seen how that kind of has affected my brain a little bit. I've become really like attached to my phone, which is really bad. So kind of trying to get back into reading. That's kind of my New Year's resolution right now, is to read more books this year. Very thankful that a lot of the gifts I got last year for Christmas and for my birthday are books, so I don't have to spend too much money trying to train my brain again. But all right, let's get back to the show. Thanks for tuning in, and I will see you at 9. All right, thanks.

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1: 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You looking for a little more variety? 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

0: Hello, and welcome to today's lottery drawing. Good luck. Here's today's winning numbers. 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

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This is DJ Poser. You're with me in the pit where I play all things punk, indie, alternative, and rock, local or elsewhere. I go live every Wednesday from 7 a.m. to 11 a.m. And I also have an Instagram, which I didn't mention because I don't really feel like it's important mentioning, but if you'd like, all my contact info is there. If you want to send me some stuff, it's at xdjpsr. Don't really post, but you know, my Spinatron is also there if you're wondering what song I just played, what song I played an hour ago, what song I played two shows ago, three shows ago. I try to make a routine of logging every song I play just so, you know, if you're interested, or kind of just for me, really. But, yeah.

weather, but we do get a lot of wind where I am. And I think yesterday there was got some thunder too. So that's going to be, it's really, really crazy. I think the last time I remember we had thunder here was during the firestorm? Not sure. When we were on fire, literally, like, the sky was red. I think it was, like, August 2020. Yeah, we're just met with a lot of crazy stuff going on in California. I think Mother Nature's finally putting her foot down. But this rain will be really, really good for us, I feel. Just hoping that the summer will be a bit cooler. We can only hope, right? All right. Yeah, all right, cool. Let's get back to the show. Thanks for listening. I'll see you in the next final hour. Next song is going to be Fig and Leather by Devendra something. I'm so sorry. I have the name. It's like the USB reader. The name is cut off. Anyway, hope you enjoy. Thanks for listening.

Come right in and have a seat. Remove your shoes, enjoy some fruit. Did I mention have a seat? I'm real high-tech authority. That's right, I'm quite an ace. I'm cutting edge, I think you'll agree. Have you seen my carrying case? Oh, my.

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0: Red Cross would like to take this time to remind you to not share needles. 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
0: Ew, like, oh my gosh, what was that? 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Mm-hmm. That's right, 24 hours a day, 7 days a week, 365 days a year, nonstop. Hey man, you better give me back my needle for somebody to get hurt up in here. I always keep my needles clean because by sharing them, you might get some disease, heartburn,
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90.5 KSJS. Welcome to the pit. I'm DJ Poser, and this is my show. I play all things punk, indie, alternative, and rock, local or elsewhere. And I don't think I mentioned when. I go live every Wednesday from 7 a.m. to 11 a.m. And we've reached the final hour. I've had a good show today. It's good to be back. I mentioned this in the first hour of my show, but if you were just tuning in, I wasn't here last week because I was sick with strep throat, which is not fun, but I mean, I got it at a New Year's show, so it wasn't too bad. At least I had fun before I had to kind of stay home and stuff. I've also mentioned I've been reading this book while I'm in the studio here. Fingers crossed, Mickey Barinyi, love her, Lush lead singer. I'm reading this and I'm just kind of surprised at how connected she is. She talks a lot about her college life, her young adult life, her coming to age, and just surprised at how connected all of her friends are. I don't really know. It's just really fun to see how

We've reached the final hour, and I will see you next week. Very excited for the semester to start, and very excited because I will be having a new time slot, hopefully, next semester. I love these early morning shows, but they do take a toll on me. I'm not going to lie. The older I get, I mean, I'm not even that old, but I just feel like I am. It just gets harder to wake up every morning. But, yeah, I'm going to stop talking. You know me. I just like to talk. Thanks for listening. I'll see you next week. Peace.

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0: When you were a little kid and you thought about what you wanted to be, teaching was at the top of your list. 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

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This message is brought to you by the staff of 90.5 KSJS. Shout out to everyone who's been out here listening, man. Like, I actually had a super duper treat of someone popping in on me. What's good? Joe Swizzle is, excuse me. I want to say it's Ho Swizzle, which I really vibe with, no lie. It makes me really happy to, like, honestly, like, be out here in the studio and just, like, be, like, you guys know me pretty well, I would hope. Like, I just love to be a good role model for people. Like, I know that's something that I've always talked about on this show, like, being a good role model, passing down knowledge. Like, we out here to help each other like that. And honestly, like, it makes me feel really happy to always, like, be in the studio and, like, have that opportunity to just, like, pass it on. Like, please remember that your knowledge, it means something. Like, whether you think it means something or not, like, your knowledge is power and your knowledge is wealth. Like, and every opportunity that you have to, like, just to throw it back at someone or just, like, toss it to someone, you know what I mean? Like, take that opportunity to give back your knowledge. Like, it's valuable. And by the time you're done passing that on, like, you will realize, like, how much it means to that person. So we out here teaching every day, whether you're, you know, are a professor, a student or not, we out here teaching people. It's 90.5 KSJS San Jose.

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Love some old school blues, yet want to keep it up with the new sounds of the scene? The Sweet Basement spins a fresh selection of new jazz and blues music, as well as holding down the classic artists that have grooved you through the years. 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Excuse me. 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So you know what the vibe is on Saturdays. It's 90.5 KSJS, San Jose.

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I hope everyone is having an excellent Saturday. I almost said Sunday because Sunday is actually my Saturday because I do work on Saturdays, but we out here living life. I actually wanted to give a quick life update. So I remember like for a little bit I had to disappear. Like this was in November, like also while I was quite sick at the same time. But I told Funky Joe, shout out Funky Joe, hope you're tearing it up on the slopes right now. I had told Joe that I was becoming a notary, right? Like that sounds super funny. But I actually just got my papers and I'm really excited to say that I'm actually like gonna go hopefully like take my oath this week. And I'm just out here making moves, man. Like I'm so excited. And like I just want to tell you guys, like if you are like wrapping anything up, if you're starting something, like you can do it, you can start it, like you're almost there, you can get up and do it. Like if you just need that motivation, like people are out here to motivate you. Like ask your friends to help you, like be accountable for like what you want to do. Something else that I'm actually going to start doing, and which I actually have really hit the ground running on recently, is getting ready for my master's. I didn't think that I would be interested in doing it, and honestly, for a while, I really wasn't. But I am very happy to say that I am totally doing my master's. I would love to do it. And I am, once again, applying to SJSU for my master's program. So if you needed a sign, this was it. Go get your life together or go start up your life again. Whatever you want to do, you can do it. You can totally do it. This is Just Kara, your favorite DJ out here like that. Only here on 90.5 KSJS San Jose.

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2: We try to keep it live. 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
5: Do you miss me? Do you want me? You don't miss me. You still want me.

0: Yeah, but if a woman's more than ready, gun them like Pontelli, you know, so be fed up with the same old song. So we're gonna make copper drop like bomb. Ready for the woman's more than ready, gun them like Pontelli, send them back to where they come from. So we're gonna make copper drop like bomb. Copper gonna drop like a bomb. Drop like a bomb.
1: Yo, spin on one.
0: Drop like a bomb. Drop like a bomb.
1: Any stage, any stage.
0: Where if a woman's more than ready, gun them like Pontelli, the system's corrupt, it needs to get blown up. Celestial, but they're up there when it's gunshot. They blame us, man, for the top spot. They start drawing near with recruitment, selling their dreams for a movement with no steam. Some students are just desperate, so they hype up when they hear peace. Sign up, sign in, run up on a structure and climbing. The hungriest one, I've got the sharpest shank, but they're not on point with the timing. That's why they make sure man feels rejected. Offer man idiot wages, dark the man in a house, self-medicating, chilling with coffee and chronics on the playlist. What if a woman's more than ready? Gun them like Pontelli, you know, so be fed up with the same old song. So we're gonna make copper drop like bomb. Ready for the woman's more than ready. Gun them like Pontelli, send them back to where they come from. So we're gonna make copper drop like bomb. Copper gonna drop like a bomb. Drop like a bomb. Drop like a bomb. Drop like a bomb.
1: Any stage, any stage.
0: What if a woman's more than ready? Gun them like Pontelli, the system's corrupt, it needs to get blown up. Invade them like virus. They should have read the full book of Osiris. Quarantine can't protect them from violence. Because we're tired of the radio silence. Law of the land's law applicable to pirates. Ocean 11's always been for the tyrants. Guidance. Would have prevented all these cross wires. But anyway, back to the matter at hand. More than a post for the gram. Serious, when we want justice, we turn on the red lights and we in them. You know how long man away for the location for put Babylon under soil and sand. Eradicate, then repopulate. Or so we implement a new plan. What if a warman's more than ready? Gun them like Pontelli, you know, so be fed up with the same old song. So we're gonna make copper drop like bomb. Ready for the warman's more than ready. Gun them like Pontelli, send them back to where they come from. So we're gonna make copper drop like bomb. Copper gonna drop like a bomb. Drop like a bomb.
1: Yo, spin on one.
0: Drop like a bomb. Drop like a bomb. Any stage, any stage. Yeah.
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3: That's the coolest story I've ever heard in my entire life. 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
6: All right, I'm out of here. I hear that asteroids machine calling my name from the game room, so peace.

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Help keep the city of San Jose functioning properly. The San Jose Department of Transportation works tirelessly to keep the roads clear and safe. Do your part to prevent flooding by keeping storm drains clear of trash and debris. To report roadway hazards, such as flooding, sewer backups, damage or malfunctioning traffic lights, or fallen tree limbs, call the DOT dispatch number at 408-794-1900. Once again, that's 408-

508-794-1900. The San Jose Department of Transportation thanks you for your attention and your assistance. Well, how's everybody doing today? I know I'm doing just fine. We're listening right now. Background music is Village of the Sun, off of their album First Light, and it's called Cesca. It's C-E-C-S-A. Not really sure how to pronounce that, but let's see. In a minute, we'll be talking about, in about 30 minutes, we're going to be talking about what I've watched on Netflix in the past week or so. And then we're going to be looking at Twitter news in about an hour. And we're going to be reviewing that, seeing what my opinions are, seeing what TMZ's opinions are about things. So I'll see you in about 30 minutes. This next song is going to be Out of Line from the artist Echo. And then after that is going to be a Hippocampus song by the name of Golden. Thank you so much for listening to 90.5 KSJS San Jose, and thank you so much for tuning in with me.

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0: welcome today's lottery drawing. Good luck. Here's today's winning numbers. 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
1: 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Here is a preview of some folks coming in for this year's Lightning in a Bottle. 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Hello, my name is DJ Jelly Belly, and you're jamming with me on the Sub Rock Spread. My background music right now is Village of the Sun off of their album First Light with the song Seska. And I really like this song. I really like it. That's why it's background music. I've been reviewing a lot of jazz CDs because they don't have naughty words in them, so I don't have to listen for them, so I don't have to clean them. But I still get the, you know, hours that I need for my class. Up next is going to be a Hippocampus song. I know I've been saying this for about an hour now, but hopefully the song Golden will be next. I'm watching Designated Survivor right now, and it should be done within about 30 minutes. So in about 30 minutes, I'll tell you my opinions about it, and then I'll tell you what else I've been watching on Netflix this fine week. After that, in about an hour, I'll go over some Twitter news just to see if there's anything interesting happening on TMZ. On Twitter, it's TMZ. That last song was Breadcrumbs by Sea Blight. I'm excited for next month's rotation. This next song is going to be Joan and the Rivers with their song Baby in a Foolproof Vest or something. I'll let you get back to listening, and I hope you enjoy. 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
1: 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All right, not quite done with designated survivor just yet. But I think in about 30 minutes I will be. If not, then we'll just read some Twitter news and call it a little 5-minute segment. Right now, though, not sure what I should do. Let's see. We could go over the weather for tomorrow. Holy moly. Oh, my goodness gracious. It's going to be 83 degrees tomorrow as a high and 87 on Thursday. That's crazy. That's so hot. Holy moly. What the heck? That's so hot. I'm in shock right now. Well, I will not be going outside from 2 p.m. till 6 p.m. because that's when it's 83. Goodness gracious. That's so warm. That's so silly. And then what else? What else can we do? Well, I changed my major to political science, which is exciting, I think, maybe, hopefully. When I get home, I'm gonna go make some soup, which I will be very excited for when I get home. Anyway, that last song was called Slow Pulp by The Cramps. This next song is gonna be Nothing to Lose by Tanuki Chan. A couple songs back, there was a song called I Am the Cosmo, and you know, that's a really good song. It goes, I never want to see you again. And yeah, I can relate. Just kidding. I really can't, but like, I'm sure I could. I'm sure I will in my lifetime. I'm sure I will feel that way to at least one person. Well, I'll let you get back to it. Thank you for listening to 90.5 KSJS San Jose. And thank you so much for tuning in with me.

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I just finished Designated Survivor, the whole show, the third season I just finished, so therefore I finished the whole thing. Very interesting show. The ending was a little bit weird. I don't know if I agreed with that ending. I think I just wish we kind of had more elaboration on what the ending meant, but still a good show nonetheless, you know. Good background noise. I feel like I say that a lot, but great background noise. Some other shows I've watched this week were, well, Better Call Saul just came out. Its sixth season just came out on Netflix, so I've been watching a little bit of that. I have to wait till I'm really in the mindset, you know, before I actually like watch it. So I've been putting it off just a little bit. I watched some Love is Blind. I'm on season 4, episode 10. And they just picked out their wedding dresses and they're doing that right now. You know, some of the couples I felt were, you know, valid couples. I hope Tiffany and Brent make it through. Along with a couple other ones, but a couple of them are like kind of awful. a couple of these girls are just so mean. They're such mean girls. And why? And for what? And that's all I've been watching. I watched a little bit of Hoarders the other day, only like 15 minutes, just because I needed some noise. But I'm thinking of watching Ozark and Beef. And The Diplomat. Maybe Welcome to Eden. Not sure though. Or maybe The Marked Heart. A man bent on extracting revenge on the organ trafficking organization that murdered his wife becomes involved with the woman who received her heart. Interesting. I might watch that, yeah. Okay, it's on my list. That's really all I've been watching this week. In about 30 minutes, we'll go over Twitter news. Who's excited for that? I know I am. Thank you so much for listening to 90.5 KSJS San Jose. And thank you so much for tuning in with me. This next song is going to be called Father Time by Cage World.

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Okay, Twitter news, DJ Jelly Belly here, and you're jamming with me on the Sub Rock Spread.

Sam Margera's friends staged an intervention with him after his public arrest, but it didn't go too well. Uh-oh. Rick Ross recently headlined the High Tolerance Carnival in NYC and received a huge ring with a chain and pendant that's valued over $100,000. Holy moly. Travis Kelce's offering advice to incoming rookie class of the NFL draft, telling young players they shouldn't feel accomplished simply by getting drafted because there's a lot of work to be done. Alana Thompson, better known as reality TV's Honey Boo Boo, went all out for prom, wearing a pink ball gown and pulling up to the high school dance in a horse-drawn carriage. That's so funny. Do you hear a similarity between Ed Sheeran's Thinking Out Loud and Marvin Gaye's Let's Get It On? Yes or no? I don't know. I don't know. Let me look at the comments of this. I don't think there are any comments. So we'll keep reading. What? Ray Shrumrud, Sway Lee involved in a wild brawl with Coachella security. Interesting. Vanderpump Rules star Tom Sandoval rips doubters and says Raquel Leviss is in a mental health facility and not a resort. TMZ Sports has learned Aaron Hernandez's brother cut a deal with prosecutors Monday to close out his reckless driving case. Interesting. Oh my goodness. Ryan Garcia is keeping his head held high despite suffering his first career loss on Saturday. That's crazy. Oh my goodness gracious. Oh my goodness. Somebody I actually know. British singer James Blunt was 24 years old when his song You're Beautiful propelled him to stardom back in 2005. Guess what he looks like now? I will not read the article. My background music just ended. Let's replay it again. I like this. My background music right now is Village of the Sun off of their album First Light, and it's the song called Seska. I really like this song. I'll read you the little review that I wrote. I wrote this one, don't judge. This album is a collaboration between Blinker Golding and Moses Boyd with Simon Radcliffe of Basement Jacks. It's not really your typical jazz album, as it has more modernized sounds incorporated into it. But as far as this jazz album goes, for someone who isn't particularly a fan of jazz, aka me, it held my attention due to the modern chaoticness of it. I enjoyed it, but if your show is more to the book of jazz, maybe look towards a different piece. I agree with that still. I mean, I wrote it, but my opinion still holds up as I'm listening to this. Let's keep going. Flo Rida failed to physically appear in NYC Family Court on Tuesday, and instead is opting to attend virtually, a move that apparently did not go well with the judge. Holy moly, it was a traumatic moment for me. I was in shock, recalled the singer who said her left main coronary artery was 80% blocked. This is coming from Toni Braxton, who revealed she had heart surgery due to lupus complications. Halsey and her boyfriend, Olive Aiden, are calling it quits, but she wants to make sure that their son, primarily, is with her when the dust settles. Holy moly. Hailey Bieber marks 1 year since undergoing heart surgery after a mini stroke. Holy moly. But she says, a year later and I'm feeling strong and healthy. I didn't know Conor McGregor broke a leg. quote unquote, I thought it was over. I didn't know that happened. That's awful. That's horrible. What the heck? During a fight? That's crazy. Ben Askren might be sleeping on the couch tonight, and it's all because he accidentally insulted his wife in what was supposed to be a super sappy appreciation post. That's funny. I did this philanthropy event over this last week, and during the little speech, we each got like little individual awards, and the person giving me my little individual award said, you know, they had a lot of ideas that I wasn't sure what they could pull off. You know, I really wasn't sure, but they did what they did. So this award goes to, and then I was like, what? What do you mean by that? Oh my goodness gracious. Maybe word that better next time.

I thought it was funny, though. Everybody loves Ray Romano's wide open arteries, especially him, after undergoing a potentially life-saving procedure, which is why he's out and about in L.A. getting some more exercise. Sophie Richie's brother Miles missed her wedding because he tested positive for COVID-19. Kim Kardashian steps out of the Time 100 summit in see-through pants. Bad Bunny attacks WWE's Damian Priest on Raw. Oscar De La Hoya says he didn't abandon Ryan Garcia after the KO loss to Gervonta Davis. He says he was forced to leave following the fight after receiving several threats. Mattel is releasing a new doll to better reflect the world around us and further our commitment to celebrating inclusion through play. Oh, so, and then the article says, Barbie debuts its first doll representing somebody with Down syndrome. That's pretty good. Holy moly, well, that's really all I've got. The rest of them happened quite a long time ago, so I'll leave you there. This next song is going to be Echo, Out of Line. And maybe I'll play some, maybe some Radiohead, maybe some Weezer, maybe not. Maybe I'll just let the rotation play. Nonetheless, I hope you enjoyed Twitter news and learning some more about pop culture. Anyway, I will see you in about 30 minutes. Thank you so much for listening to 90.5 KSJS San Jose, and thank you so much for tuning in with me.

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0: Ew, like, oh my gosh, what was that? It wasn't no KSJS, cuz here at 90.5 KSJS San Jose, we keep fresh needles on that wicked, wicked wax. Mm-hmm. That's right, 24 hours a day, 7 days a week, 365 days a year, nonstop. Hey man, you better give me back my needle or somebody get hurt up in here. I always keep my needles clean because by sharing them, you might get some disease.
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0: When you were a little kid and you thought about what you wanted to be, teaching was at the top of your list. But things changed, and as you got older, teaching didn't seem like the best option anymore. 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
1: 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Hello, everybody. This is me signing off, DJ Jelly Belly. I would like to make a special shout out to Kappa Delta Sorority. Yeah. And, that's a video playing. I'm gonna send it to them. And then, yeah, well, not much has been going on. Not much will be going on this week, I'm sure. Again, this song that I'm playing right now is Village of the Suns off of their album First Light, and it's called Cessa. C-E-S-C-A. Not really sure how to pronounce it, but it's kind of really beautiful. That's what it says on the review. I wrote the review also. So I've been enjoying listening to that. I hope you are too. But my time here is up. Thank you so much for listening to 90.5 KSJS San Jose. And thank you so much for tuning in. I'll see you guys next week.

wake up. At least, I don't think so. Beginnings end where tradition fall into the shadows. Do you remember?

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DJ Mars here, and you are tuning in to Orbital Drop on 90.5 FM KSJS, your one-stop shop for heavy bass electronic. Hope everyone had a great weekend and Monday didn't treat anybody too rough. I've got some really heavy stuff for you guys tonight, some punk rock and metal-infused dubstep. It's really cool. I know you guys will dig it. I'm also going to keep spinning that February rotation from the KSJS electronic department. We should have the March rotation out in a couple weeks, but in the meantime, the February rotation is awesome enough, and you'll be hearing plenty more of that tonight. But enough talk, let's get into the bass. My name is DJ Mars, prepare for Orbital Drop.

90.5 FM KSJS. That was a little breakcore from Meta Room. That track was called Choice Noise. Up next is a crazy track from 1788L and Tynan. This one's called Abyss. Check it out.

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That was Twirl and Heymanu's collaboration, Night Rider. It is a hard wave, which is a relatively new genre of EDM that combines elements of future bass with hard style, some melodic bass and rhythm elements in there as well. Really interesting fusion of genres that has its own unique sound and that I hope to hear more of. Up next is a collaboration between Stabby and Trinergy. This is some heavy, heavy bass. This one's called Jabberwock. 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

0: What it do, baby boo? 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From 3 to 7 p.m., listen to what hip-hop's all about from hits then and what's popping now. 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
1: 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Double shot of heavy bass there. First track was Dabin and Kaiwachi's collaboration with Low Spirit. That track was called Hollow. Really nice blend of Kaiwachi's like hardcore bass lines and really aggressive sounds, and Dabin's more melodic stuff. And then Low Spirit's vocals, like early 2000s, you know, screamo punk rock influence, just really ties it together. Really amazing collaboration from those three, kind of came out of nowhere. And then the next track was Land of the Dead from Hi, I'm Ghost. Just a fun track to headbang to. Up next, we've got some breakcore. This is from Bugcore. It's called Creepy Crawlers. Take a listen. 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
1: 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What is going on, you guys? That was Kazo and ATLians with their collaboration Burn It Down, featuring Adam on Earth with the metal influence vocals. And before that was a really interesting industrial techno track from someone called Tsuzing. Never really heard anything quite like that, but I hope to see more of that on the March rotation because that was really cool. Up next is going to be something from Murata. This is going to be some tear out dubstep. It's called That Murata Song. Take a listen, only here on 90.5 FM KSJS. 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

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Again, that was That Murata Song, a kind of self-titled track from Murata. And he specializes in what's called tear-out dubstep, which is emphasized, maybe you guys noticed, by that really aggressive, almost machine, like really quick bass stabs, almost like a machine gun. So machine gun bass all behind, you know, all on top of that, you know, classic, you know, kick clap dubs. It's a really cool brand of dubstep. It's about as heavy as dubstep gets. Maybe not for everyone, but I really like it. Really goes hard live, gets the mosh pits going. Up next, we've got some funk from, let's see here, Playamane and Nateki. This is called Midnight. It's the sped up version. Take a listen. Only here on 90.5 FM KSJS.

90.5 FM KSJS. If you're just joining us, welcome. This is DJ Mars, and you are tuning in to Orbital Drop, the heaviest electronic show on KSJS. Hope you guys have been enjoying some of the punk and metal influence bass I've been spinning. That was World Unknown, that last track from Phase 1. We got plenty more where that came from coming up, as well as some more of the KSJS electronic rotation. Anyone else do anything fun this weekend? I got to see William Black, who's a melodic bass DJ at the Midway in San Francisco. He played a really great set. He mixed some of his own more melodic stuff with some heavier dubstep. Great set. He really threw down. He had great energy. And the energy from the crowd was really amazing, too. I met some really cool people, got to trade candy. It was a blast. I'm actually headed back to San Francisco for a couple more events this weekend. I'm seeing Zomboy at the Midway, and then Lays at, where is she playing? At DNA Lounge. Zomboy's on Friday, and then Lays is on Saturday. So I don't know if you guys are going to those, but if you are, you'll see me there. Maybe we can meet up. Let's get back to the music. We got some more of the rotation coming up. This is some hyper pop from an artist called Negi Jemmy. Track's called Black Ferrari. I'm going to spin it for you. You've been tuning into Deep Orbit with DJ Mars. Check this out.

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Little D&B feature from HeadX and Modestep. That track was called On My Mind. Up next, we have some punk mid-tempo fusion from BTSM, Tomorrow, and Michael Martin on the vocals. Take a listen.

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That was Sudden Death's track Caught in a Mosh. Up next, we've got some future bass from Waves Dash. This song is called Satin Cash Part 2. Take a listen. 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
1: Test. Your specimen has been processed. 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Do not submerge the device in liquid, even partially. Most importantly, under no circumstances should you... We were going to murder you. Make no further attempt to leave.
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That was Selecta from Ehide and Spaghetti. Up next, we're going back to the dubstep and metal fusion. This is The Dead March from Ray Volpe and Sullivan King. Take a listen.

You have met your fate. Your time is up and you must come with me. You have met your fate.

0: in your life when you don't want to hide anymore. Today is the day we show the world what we are meant to be. It's time to take a stand and show everyone what the true meaning of anger really is. Don't be scared of the answer. Take the step that most are afraid of.
1: Do you know someone who is sensitive to smoke? My mom is. She was born prematurely, perhaps because her dad smoked. 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
2: 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What's up, guys? DJ Mars dropping back in here. That last track was from Emorphic. That was called Violence. Some more heavy tear-out dubstep. Up next, we've got some acid techno from Binary Digit. Take a listen.

90.5 FM KSJS. That was Before the Storm from Kazo and Bless the Fall. Up next, we've got some Jungle from Noisy. This track's called Alligator. Take a listen.

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You are tuning into Deep Orbit with DJ Mars, your one-stop shop for heavy bass electronic. We are now in our third and last hour of our set time here. It is 1:11 a.m. on Tuesday, March 7th. So good morning, whatever's got you up this late. I hope you've been enjoying the set tonight. Yeah, I decided to go. I burned a new CD with some punk rock and some metal influence, dubstep, you know, some mid-tempo, DNB. Like I've said before, I think pretty much all EDM is like, it's very versatile, and that it can be added to and sprinkled upon other genres, and really, you know, it works well as like a glue to kind of fuse different branches of music together. So I burned a cool CD for you guys, got to play some of it tonight, and hope you liked it because I liked playing it. Weather this week has been, well, the past week has been kind of spotty. It's been cold and windy, some smatterings of rain. Today it decided to rain for no reason. I had to come over here to work on a project for a class in the studio over here, and it just started raining out of nowhere, which was weird because there was like blue skies. So I was just like, okay, I guess I'll drive. And then, of course, I'm like trying to look for parking, and there is none because everyone wants to drive to school. And then it stopped raining, so I took my car for no reason. So showers out of nowhere. Hopefully it doesn't rain on my way home tonight. Hopefully, you know, we can start to move out of winter and into spring here and maybe get some blue skies and some sun. I'm going to keep spinning the rotation for you guys. And then I thought for the last, you know, 40 minutes here, we've gone pretty much heavy bass the entire night so far for my options. And I thought maybe we'd switch it up to some chill, some melodic dubstep. So we'll see what we're feeling. But for now, we'll get back into it. I've been DJ Mars. You're tuning into Orbital Drop. Our next track is some house from One Tablespoon. This track is called Pioneer Digital Plastic Sound. 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

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That pretty track was a collaboration between Champagne Drip and Lucy. It was called Me and You. You had Champagne Drip on the kind of groovy dubstep bass with like the distorted synth, and then you had Lucy helping out on that and the vocals. She both DJs and sings, which makes her live performances pretty cool. I would love to see her live. Up next, we have something from the KSJS rotation. This is some ambient. This is called Close to My Heart, and it's from an artist called Renja. Take a listen. Only here on 90.5 FM KSJS.

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1: 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What did you know I am here?

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That was some glitch pop from Two Shell. That track was called Here For You. Up next, we've got some melodic bass from Pixel Terror. 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
1: Hello, world. From San Jose to the USA and anywhere else on this big blue planet we call home, Colin will guide, postulate, and jam with you on his show, The Colin and Life. He'll let you hear more than just the music. He'll let you feel those grooves as well. The spectrum is broad on the show, bringing small tidbits like words of the day and wise sayings to larger impacts such as ticket giveaways and artist interviews. 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

90.5 FM KSJS. That was our last track from the electronic rotation for tonight. That track was called Is It That I Need You from In Explosions. And then for my last track tonight, I'm going to play some one more Pixel Terror track for you guys. It's called Medusa. And then I will be back next week with more heavy bass. Until then, I've been DJ Mars. Hopefully I can catch some of y'all at events this weekend in San Francisco. If y'all are going to Zomboy or Lay's, I'll see you there. We can headbang. Until next Monday, I've been DJ Mars. You've been tuning in to Orbital Drop. Be good people, and I'll see you next time.

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90.5 KSJS. This is DJ Poser, and you're with me in the pit where I play all things punk, indie, alternative, and rock, local or elsewhere. I go live every Wednesday from 7 a.m. to 11 a.m. However, I wasn't live last Wednesday, and that's because, well, partially because of the storm. I'm sure you know that we're facing a lot of rain right now, almost too much rain. I think SF is definitely submerged. Prayers out to everyone. Well, if you are in SF, prayers out to you. I know how bad it is. I literally saw a tweet where the wind was so strong, a building, like the roof literally came right off. So that's a little bit terrifying, but I hope everyone is okay. I hope you are okay. I know San Jose has seen a bit of flooding as well. I live kind of around a few creeks, the Penitencia Creek to be exact, and you know, I've never seen it so full ever. So it's kind of crazy how much rain we're getting right now. But yeah. Partially because of the storm, but also because I had caught strep throat from a New Year's Eve show at Orifice, which was not fun to deal with, but the show itself was really fun. Esper, one of our sub-rock director, actually, and a great sub-rock DJ, Esper, had played a show there, and, you know, she did great. It was fun being there. Yeah, and if you don't know Orifice, great venue, by the way, kind of just opened up. This is not being paid. I'm not being paid. Like, let me make that clear. I honestly just love going there. I've only been there once, and I will go again. I will be there on Thursday because Esper is doing another show there, so you will see me there. Great venue. I don't know. I'm just talking gibberish right now, but yeah. All right. This is my show, The Pit. Welcome. It's good to be back. Can't wait to play you more music. Have a few new songs to play this Wednesday. Yeah, stay tuned. Thanks for listening. I will see you in the next hour. Peace.

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3: That's the coolest story I've ever heard in my entire life. 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

90.5 KSGS. Welcome to the pit. I'm DJ Poser, and this is my show. I play all things punk, indie, alternative, and rock, local or elsewhere. I go live every Wednesday from 7 a.m. to 11 a.m. And this is the second hour of my show. For those who are just tuned in, hello. For those who have been tuned in, thanks for joining me this morning. Well, yeah, okay. Anyway, I'm reading this book right now called, it's right behind me actually, Fingers Crossed, How Music Saved Me From Success by the lead singer of Lush, Miki Berenyi. I think it's a Hungarian last name. I don't speak Hungarian, so apologies if I butchered that pronunciation, but I think it's really cool. I honestly really love reading like music biographies. I think the last one I read was I think it's called Hunger, something with Hunger and Modern Woman. It's about I think it's about the lead guitarist from Sleater-Kinney, and forgive me, I can't really remember the title of the book. I think her name was Carrie. I'm just really fascinated with reading about like the people behind the music, you know, how their lives kind of shaped the stuff that they're creating. And overall, I just need to get back onto reading, because I feel like the older I get, the less I read. And I've seen how that kind of has affected my brain a little bit. I've become really like attached to my phone, which is really bad. So kind of trying to get back into reading. That's kind of my New Year's resolution right now, is to read more books this year. Very thankful that a lot of the gifts I got last year for Christmas and for my birthday are books, so I don't have to spend too much money trying to train my brain again. But all right, let's get back to the show. Thanks for tuning in, and I will see you at 9. All right, thanks.

What up? That's the what up challenge. And you've got that dial set on 90.5 FM Kish's Grounds Radio. This is Vibe Commander bringing you Super Murgatroyd in an abridged episode. I'm sorry, y'all. I was studying the game.

Sorry, I just heard a noise I've never heard in here. We're bringing Jazz World Blues to you, all home dwellers, today, August 26th, from 12 noon to 2 p.m. Once again, I'm Bob Commander. Thanks for stopping by. We kick things off with June Ida's Hotorio Nights. He's playing trumpet on a new record for OA2 from the Bellflower album. And most recently, we heard vibraphonist Ian Ballantyne. Spring Can Really Hang Up the Most, a jazz standard from his record from 1995, Alone for Cat Records. We're going to keep things pushing with the Michael Deese Big Band. Return Trajectory, the name of the record from Origin. This one, You Know I Love You. Hope you guys enjoy.

0: You've got that dial set on 90.5 FM KHS Ground Zero Radio. The show is Super Murgatroyd playing jazz. An abridged show today from noon till 2. That tune, which we can all agree was really good, that one came from Peter Paulson and his Turks Head Knot Quintet. This is a record from 2025. That was a tune written by Jonathan Reganosi, who's also playing saxophones. That one entitled Maker of Birdhouses, with John Swana playing Eevee, the electronic valve instrument, on keys, Ron Stabinski, Chris Hanning on drums, rounding out the rhythm section, the band leader, Peter Paulson, on the bass. Before that, we heard Michael Deese on the trombone, his big band, the tune You Know I Love You, with an arrangement from Dr. Javier Nero, with some soloists, the band leader himself on trombone, Irena Terracuba on alto saxophone, on flugel, Dennis Adu. And we'll get back into the tunes in just a moment, so don't go anywhere.
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8: That's the coolest story I've ever heard in my entire life. That's insane. Can I hear it again? Do you have time?
9: All right, I'm out of here. I hear that asteroids machine calling my name from the game room, so peace.
0: 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All right, once again, this is Super Murgatroyd. We're going to be doing an abridged episode, so we'll be getting into our first of 2 Super Murgatroyd sports check-ins in just about 15 minutes or so. In the meantime, we're going to be kicking things over to my favorite improviser, Bobby Hutcherson, playing Vibes. I'm completely alone in the studio. No one else is in here. No one else is on their phone making noise. This is from the record Somewhere in the Night, live from Kind of Blue, with an absolutely stacked lineup. We've got Joey DeFrancesco on organ, on guitar, Peter Bernstein, and playing drums, Byron Landham. This is the tune of the same name of the record, Somewhere in the Night, written by Billy May. Hope you guys enjoy here. Bobby Hutcherson on the Vibes, Super Murgatroyd, 90.5 FM KSJS.

0: You got that dial set on 90.5 FM KSJS, Ground Zero Radio, Super Murgatroyd playing jazz, world blues for you home dwellers from noon till 2 p.m. Thanks for stopping by. I really do appreciate it. This is season 7 of Super Murgatroyd. They really let it go on this long. I know, it's crazy. We just heard Ben Patterson. It was pretty chill. We're going to kick things over to some more music and our Super Murgatroyd sports check-in in just a moment. That was Ben Patterson playing trombone with Sean Purcell on guitar with a nice solo on all things keyboards, Harry Appleman, Miles Brown on bass, Todd Harrison on the skins, a tune entitled Oops, Wrong Timeline. So don't touch that dial.
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Super Metroid Sports Check-In, St. Louis Blues, August 26th. All right, as we chip away at teams here in the Western Conference, we've reached St. Louis Blues, who finished with about 86 points on the year, pretty far out of a playoff spot, negative 41 goal differential. I'm seeing a lot of rumors that NHL insiders think they're going to be one of those teams that get back into the playoff hunt. Dylan Holloway, Robert Thomas, Jimmy Snuggerud, a great first line. I don't have a ton of faith in Jimmy, but I guess he had 23 goals last year. I just don't really ever think about the St. Louis Blues ever unless I'm forced to, which is right now. They brought in, via trade, Mason McTavish from Anaheim for a first, and they got Connor McMichael in exchange for Jordan Kyrou, who did seem to want a change of scenery. So those are all pretty understandable. Also inking Connor McMichael to a six-year, $40 million deal. Their bottom six leaves a lot to be desired, in my opinion, but they do have P.S. Suter, who's one of my favorite middle six forwards. Their defense is dog trash. They have Colton Pareko is probably their best defenseman. Philip Broberg, a decent young defenseman, but not in the same tier as those Lane Hudsons and your Mo Siders and whatnot. They're running a goalie tandem of Joel Hofer and Jordan Binnington, which is okay. It's probably like a top 20 goalie tandem, which is not ideal. Besides the two defensemen I named, Logan Mayu, Cam Fowler, I didn't even know Tyler Tucker was still in the league. They have Tyler Tucker on their third pairing along with Brandon Carlo. I can't see this team. They might make the playoffs, but I think they'll be out in the first round if they do. So I'm gonna say, like, similarly to Nashville, I think they're gonna be kind of in the mushy middle, you know, just sniffing the playoffs, just missing it, not going to get a great draft pick. That's my official prediction here on Super Murgatroyd. We're going to continue with some music. This is Virginia McDonald on the clarinet in search of a record from Cellar from this year. This is a wonderful tune entitled Eternal Return of the Same. It's going to feature her bandmates, Curtis Nausen on the drums, Ari Cullen playing bass on the keys, Jeffrey Kaiser. Hope you guys enjoy the tune. Eternal Return of the Same here on Super Murgatroyd.

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1: 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This is Super Murgatroyd once again playing Jazz World Blues from 10 a.m. to 2 p.m. this summer on Wednesdays. We'll get back into the music here. We just finished up our first Super Murgatroyd sports check and get ready for the Eastern Conference in about 40 minutes. In the meantime, Chris Hazleton, my boy, your boy, he's playing Hammond B3 organ on this one in rotation, which is ironically in rotation here for August. This one is going to be a tune entitled Speedball, originally written by Lee Morgan. Joining the band leader is Brett Jackson on Barry Sax on the vibes, Peter Schlamm and John Kislermit on the drums for this one. Once again, Speedball here on Super Murgatroyd.

You got that dousted on 90.5 FM KSJS Ground Zero Radio. The show is Supermarket Troy pumping out Jazz World Blues every single Wednesday this summer on KSJS from 10 a.m. to 2 p.m. Most recently, we just heard Cal Jitter on The Vibes. That was a record, The Shining Sea from Concord, released in 1981, featuring Vince Latano on drums playing keys, Hank Jones on tenor sax, Scott Hamilton holding that down on bass, Dean Riley joining the band leader once again on Vibes. That was A Tune, the theme from MASH, written by Johnny Mandel and Mike Altman. Before that, we heard Ardeshir Porkomadi, the tune My Shining Hour, another jazz standard from introducing a record from Cellar from this year. We're going to keep things going. This one, a record that just came out last week, Miki Yamanaka on keys. This is Breathe for Cellar. This is a tune of hers entitled Dandelion Puff. She's playing keys, joined by Nicole Glover on sax, playing bass, Tyron Allen II, and Jimmy McBride, her husband, on the drums. Hope you guys enjoy Dandelion Puff here on Super Metroid.

0: You've got that dial set on 90.5 FM Kish's Ground Zero Radio. We just heard a little slice of salsa for you guys on your Wednesday morning or afternoon. That one comes from 2012's Eba Se Aha from Chio Feliciano and Ruben Blades, featuring vibraphonist Luis Marin on a tune entitled Le Bueno Ya Vien. Before that, we heard Miki Yamanaka and her quartet playing a tune of hers, Dandelion Puff, from Breathe from This Year from the Cellar record label. We'll get back into the tunes in just a moment, so don't go anywhere.
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5: 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We'll be getting into our Super Murgatroyd sports check-in for the Eastern Conference today in about 20 minutes. But in the meantime, Andrew Moorhead, this is Mirage. He's playing keys along with Francois Mouton on bass. And one of my favorite drummers doing it right now, Ari Honig. This is an 082 record. And the tune we're going to hear is entitled Faster Etude by Andrew Moorhead here on Super Murgatroyd, 90.5 FM KSJS.

0: you've got that Dial 7 90.5 FM Kitsch's Ground Zero Radio. It is 1:40 here in gorgeous, beautiful, balmy San Jose. Spartan up, wishing all my Spartans a wonderful Wednesday here on Super Murgatroyd. We're pumping out Jazz World Blues and debating the legitimacy of people's names, hockey athletes' names. Most recently, I don't know. Most recently, we heard Jalen Baker, a tune from his latest record, which comes out next week on September 12th. We're debuting a couple tunes today. That one, Repaved, for Cellar, where the vibraphonist and composer is joined by Gabriel Godoy on bass, drummer Gavin Mulchan, Paul Cornish on the keys, and flautist Alexandria DeWalt, along with a string quartet. That was the tune Antioch, the beginning. We're going to hear another tune later on. But in the meantime, we're going to hear our Super Murgatroyd sports check-in, so don't go anywhere.
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2: So I can win a prize on KSJS and then claim it using

All right, today we're going to be looking at Columbus before we end our episode of Super Murgatroyd. We took a look at St. Louis earlier. Columbus also failed to miss the playoffs, but they had a crazy run later in the year where they almost made it under head coach Rick Bowness, a classic new coach bump. They traded for Connor Garland, one of the worst contracts in the NHL. They acquired Valeri Nichushkin. They didn't do much else. The defense is probably one of the top 10 in the league. Very deep. Provorov, Matichuk, Severson, Dante Fabro. Of course, the Norris Trophy winner for best defenseman last year, Zach Werenski, leading that core. Jet Greaves allegedly had a good year. I didn't watch any Columbus games because I'm not insane. But he apparently was rocking a 908 and a 2.6 GAA on a pretty bad Columbus team. So not bad numbers. Down the middle, they line up decently. Sean Monahan, probably going to be their second line center. Adam Fantilli, their first line center, hasn't really risen up to the level of his draft compatriots, being Leo Carlson and Macklin Celebrini and stuff like that. But I think he'll have a great year and probably sign his second contract. He's an RFA right now. Cole Sillinger, Voronkov, Marchenko, Kent Johnson, not a bad group of wingers, but I just don't see this team finishing any better than they did last year, especially with the East being so deep. So I would say, barring breakout seasons by like Fantilli and Kent Johnson, and maybe Marchenko becoming like a top five wing, I would say this team is pretty buns, unfortunately. Even though I love Columbus, I'm rooting for them. So I would say they're going to finish maybe like bottom six in the East. Sorry, my CBJ Nation. Anyways, we're going to throw things over to another Jalen Baker tune, our second of the contest. This one is going to be entitled Smile, written by Charlie Chaplin. Okay. Hope you guys enjoy. Jalen Baker on the vibes, Gabriel Godoy on bass, drummer Gavin Mulchan on keys, Paul Cornish on flute, Alexandria DeWalt. Hope you guys enjoy Smile.

Keeping it locked here at 90.5 FM KSJS Ground Zero Radio. We just heard a tune entitled Kentucky Rain from a record, Percussive Jazz. And that one's from Gary Burton on the vibes, Joe Morello playing drums, and Bobby Christian, who is playing vibes along with Burton. There was Jim Atlas on bass on the French horn, Dave Clevenger on guitar, Ron Steele playing keys, trading off George Gaffney and Larry Novak. That was the tune Kentucky Rain once again. Before that, we heard Smile, Charlie Chaplin's tune from Jalen Baker's upcoming Repave record, which comes out next week on the Cellar Live label, or maybe in 2 weeks. It comes out on the 12th. Comes out very soon. And we're going to round out the hour with a couple more tunes in the meantime. Listen to this.

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4: Heads up, you got a blast from the past heading your way. 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Stick around for Distorted Signal right after Super Murgatroyd ends in just a few minutes. But we're going to round out the hour with a tune from Barry Green. This one is going to be entitled SOS. Here on Super Murgatroyd. Hope you enjoy. Bug Commander out.

What is going on, 90.5 KSJS? This is DJ TV with Distorted Signal. Hope you've been having a fantastic day. I've been here in the studio for a bit, was hanging out with our very own Vibe Commanders. He was wrapping up his show, so I am glad to be going. We're going to keep it going quick, though. We are going to play Mental with Special. Hope you all been having a fantastic day. We still got a bunch of music coming, so don't go anywhere. Stay tuned. And as always, my name is DJ TV with Distorted Signal, and you're listening to 90.5 KSJS. Don't go anywhere.

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2: 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That is right. My name is DJ TV with Distorted Signal, and you are listening to 90.5 KSJS. Hope you have been enjoying the music so far. That last track we had was Cult Member with their track Cold Air from their 2025 album New Life.

Blade with anything from their 2018 album I Stand from Before That, and one of our rotations, Mental with Special. We're going to keep it going now. We got some more of our feature rotation up next. We've got Pluck with 06-12-26. And maybe at the next 20-minute stop set, I'll take a break, talk a little bit about some movies I watched this past week. Have not watched too many, but tonight I am finally seeing The Odyssey in 70mm IMAX, so I'll be able to talk about that next week, finally. So looking forward to that, but for now, we're going to keep it going with rotation. We've got Pluck with 06-12-26. Hope you all have been having a fantastic day so far. And as always, my name is DJ TV with Distorted Signal, and you are listening to 90.5 KSJS. Don't go anywhere.

0: love you, but I love the Lord. More than I love any physical being. I think that's wonderful. But then why can't you bring that same feeling home?
1: I really wish that I could do that.
2: No, I never did it. That was atypical.
0: What makes you think you can do it?
3: I also forgot that.
1: Well, he's sinning. The man's fellows will be they of his own household.
0: Well, I hardly believe that your own father or mother, a brother or sister would be your enemy.
1: You're gonna call him a liar?
0: No, I'm not calling him a liar.
1: Well, I can do all things through the Lord.
0: He can't do it. You saw the way we live and what we did, do you believe?
1: I really don't think so.
2: Let's see, I've lost track.
1: More than I love any physical being.
0: I think that's wonderful.
1: Well, he's sinning. I love you, but I love the Lord. More than I love any physical being.
0: I think that's wonderful.
1: Well, he's sinning. More than I love any physical being.
0: I think that's wonderful.
1: Well, he's sinning.

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1: Well, check it, man.
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1: We don't keep it real, dog. This is how we do it at San Jose State. You know what I mean?
0: KSJS 905.
1: We try to keep it live. You know what I'm saying?

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1: Today you brushed your teeth. You skipped the floss. You combed your hair. You took the train. You did the crossword. You missed 22 across. You went to work. You had a meeting. You ate your lunch. You had another meeting. 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You took the train. You ate your dinner. You brushed your teeth. You did all the things one normally does the day before an 8.4 earthquake rattles the bay, leaving millions of people without power. You never know when the day before is the day before. 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
2: 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My name is DJ TV with Distorted Signal. Hope you've been enjoying the music. That last track we had was Lady Gaga's Just Dance, classic. Before that, FKA Twigs with Slushy. And we're going to keep it going now. We got some more of our heavy rotation. We've got Midsummer Motel with Freak of Nature, Jack Diver remix. Hope you've been having a great day. We still got 3 hours of music after this, so make sure you don't go anywhere. We're going to keep it going. Going to be good stuff. If you've liked what you heard so far, you'll like what you'll hear up next. As always, my name is DJ TV with Distorted Signal, and you are listening to 90.5 KSJS. Don't go anywhere.
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My name is DJ TV with Distorted Signal, and I'm completely alone in the studio right now. There's nobody else here with me. We're going to keep it going with some more of our medium rotation. I think we're going to go with X1 Walk Away, number X1 Remix. Hope you all have been having a fantastic day so far. This is the right song. I'm not going crazy. And as always, my name is DJ TV with Distorted Signal. 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Hope you've been having a fantastic day, and don't go anywhere.

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That's right, you are listening to 90.5 KSJS. Hope you've been having a fantastic day so far. My name is DJ TV with Distorted Signal. Hope you've been enjoying the music. That last track we had was Gum.mp3 with Believe. And before that, Aphex Twin with... a track with a long title from Music from the Merch Desk, and I'm not going to say it out loud right now, I'm sorry.

Before that, Three Live with the Walk Away, next one, Remix. We're going to keep it going now. I'm going to talk. I didn't watch too many movies this past week, so I think I'm going to talk about them at the next 20-minute stops and the last one. So if you're interested in that, make sure you stick around. But for now, we're going to keep it going. We've got Faux Ivory with Pray, Pray, Pray up next, one of our feature rotations. Hope you all have been having a fantastic day so far. As always, my name is DJ TV with Distorted Signal, only on 90.5 KSJS. Make sure you don't go anywhere. Still got a bunch of good music coming today. And yeah, you're also 90.5 KSJS. Don't go anywhere.

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1: 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Or, there's people talking in the background of my studio, and they're saying nasty stuff. We're going to keep it going, though. Hope you all have had a fantastic day so far. This next track, we're going to keep it going into the next hour. We have JPK with Houston, Atlanta, Vegas. Hope you've been having a fantastic day so far. We're going to keep it going. We've got still 2 more hours after this, so make sure you don't go anywhere. My name is DJ TV with Distorted Signal, and you are listening to 90.5 KSJS. 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

never touch.

Heaven, heaven, heaven, heaven, heaven, heaven, heaven, heaven, heaven, heaven, heaven, heaven, heaven, heaven, heaven, heaven, heaven, heaven, heaven, heaven, heaven, heaven, heaven, heaven, heaven, 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

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This is DJ TV with Distorted Signal. Hope you have been having a wonderful day so far. That last track we had was Jake Hogan with Touch Heaven. And before that, Daft Punk with The Game of Love. One of my favorite tracks from my 2013 album, Random Access Memories. That album is 13 years old. That album is 13 years old. I cannot believe that. That is, I think I'm just old, unfortunately. I'm 25 years old and truly feeling the ramifications of it now. Before that, at the end of last hour, we had a live version of Helios Fan by Aphex Twin. One of my favorite remixes of one of his tracks. That version is so full, so like expressive. There's so many different little offshoots and bits and pieces that feel like they fit right at home on the original track. I really just love that one and always love being able to play it on air, but we are going to keep it going now. We got some more of our medium rotation, but I don't know what it's going to be. Would also like to say thank you to the wonderful, the one and only Akira Yamaoka for the backing track while I'm talking today from the soundtracks of Silent Hill 2 and Silent Hill 3. I think there might be a Silent Hill 1 in there, but I love these games. Have been an incredible influence on me in many ways. The music in them is absolutely fantastic. So really, I'm glad to be playing some of it today, but we're going to keep it going now. We've got Brux and Patlock with their track Guest List at the 20-minute stop. So in about 10 minutes, going to talk a little bit about, I don't know which movie I'm going to talk about first, but if you want to hear me talk about a movie, wait around, you'll hear it. But for now, we're going to keep it going. We got Patlock. Who else? Patlock and who? Patlock and Brux, I'm sorry. With Guest List. I don't think I've heard this one yet, so looking forward to it. Hope you've been having a fantastic day so far. And would like to say, as always, my name is DJ TV with Distorted Signal. And you are listening to 90.5 KSJS. Don't go anywhere. We're going to have great music for the rest of the day. And we got 2 more hours of the show left, so don't go anywhere.

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Famous guestless or nothing. 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
1: 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That is right. 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This track from Silent Hill 1, and like, it's much, I don't know why I like remembered it being not as scary. Like, I'm kind of like scared right now listening to this one. Like, this one isn't as relaxing as some of the other stuff. But regardless, I wanted to take this moment, talk a little bit about some of the movies I've watched this past week. I've only watched two, and I ended up watching both of them with my girlfriend. I'll first talk about, I watched the 2024 Chris Stuckman movie, Shelby Oaks. I had heard about it quite a bit when it came out. I'd heard lots of mixed things. I wanted to give it a shot, you know? I enjoy a lot of, like YouTube horror and, like, indie horror and a lot of, like, small stuff like that is how I got into it in the first place. So I wanted to give it a shot, you know? See what I thought of it, see if I thought it was any good. And unfortunately, I did not think it was any good. I don't know. It was, I guess it's just kind of like the type of horror stuff I'm into. Like, I am missing like a lot of like, there's a lot of gaps in my knowledge of horror movies, especially, which I think, you know, I'll bring up when I talk about, the other film I watched. But there's,

there's a bit of a gap. Like, a lot of my experience with horror is internet stuff, kind of like small indie stuff, like video games, things like that. And I don't know, I have plenty of horror movies that I absolutely love, but like, I feel like that's not my primary, you know. I don't love horror because like, I love like all these classics, I guess. And you know, I want to change that. I want to see more of it. But this movie, it's all extended way to say, it just felt so incredibly derivative. Even without having watched all these movies that inspire it, I feel like everything you see in this movie, you've seen 1,000 times before. And frankly, none of it is interesting. It's all quite boring. I think scenes just kind of linger for no reason, and there's nothing actually compelling, or there's no real tension. It all feels so cheap. I think it also doesn't help that I was watching it very late at night with my girlfriend, with family sleeping in the other room, and it would frequently go from nearly inaudible to deafeningly loud. Which, you know, I guess is, you know, realistically, I should be watching in a setting where, you know, I can handle that, you know, full range of audio is the, you know, optimal way to watch a movie like that, but, you know, not always possible. And when it just goes from, I can barely even hear anybody talking, to it, like, blowing out my eardrums from across the room, it's just a, I don't know, it's just a side effect of, like, all, like, cheap modern horror like that, though, that I don't know, doesn't really try to do anything actually like scary or pose any strange like questions or really have anything interesting thematically to say. It's just like, wow, isn't all this stuff you're watching just so messed up? Wouldn't it be just so messed up if this happened to you or to your sister or something? And it's like, okay, like, it just feels a bit exploitative in that way. And obviously, I don't know, I feel like that's a bit extreme for a movie like this that's just, like, trying to rip off other horror movies that are better than it. But realistically, I don't know, it's just, like, its entire premise is, like, based upon, like, violence to women, and obviously it's from a female perspective, but, like, the way it ends, too, it just feels like it's pointless. It doesn't feel like I got anything out of the movie. It just feels like I'm watching something for the sake of, like, watching something. And it's like, oh, but it doesn't it remind you of, like, other scary stuff? And all of the content of the movie is just boring and forgettable, and there's no point to it. And the way it ends is just cheap and stupid and doesn't work at all thematically with what the story is trying to do. I don't know. I feel like I'm kind of like a snob when it comes to horror stuff. Like, oh, I'm so much better than all that cheap crap. All, like, the gore and blood and guts and jump out at you. I'm just so above it. But I don't know. I, like, if something's good, if it has a good story, if it has good characters, I'm going to like it. And the issue is with so much of it, all that is deprioritized for, like, just shock value and, like, trying to do something subversive or something, when the reality is you're doing something I've seen a million times before. And I don't know, that's enough of talking about Shelby Oaks. I don't think a movie like this even warrants the amount of, like, time I've spent discussing it and hating on it. Realistically, I think it's very cool, you know, movies like this are able to be made, and, like, smaller creators are able to get out there and get big, wide releases. And I think it clearly shows, like, the production quality of this movie is really high. It looks pretty good most of the time. I don't think that's the problem with this movie. I just think it feels substanceless and boring, which is, like, the last... You don't want your horror movie to be boring. I don't want to be watching these scenes of them walking in silence and feeling nothing. And frankly, nothing is what I felt. So, anyways, that's enough about that. And you know what? I guess I'll just keep talking. I'm just going to talk for a while. But the other film I ended up seeing, I saw this last night with my girlfriend. It was just out of the blue. Asked her to see it. But Teenage Sex and Death at Camp Miasma, the new film from Jane Schoenbrunn, I think.
however you pronounce her last name, but she's the director of I Saw the TV Glow and We're All Going to the World's Fair. I watched I Saw the TV Glow earlier this year, and honestly, great movie. I think that movie and Teenage Sex and Death at Camp Miasma both are worthy of a rewatch. But initial impressions, I don't want to talk too much about this movie because it's still in theaters. I really want you guys to go see it, give it a shot, because I think with a movie like this, mileage varies a lot on personal enjoyment. I got a lot out of this movie, but I also think there's just so many weird little sticking points for me and like thematic issues, and it feels kind of all over the place at time. But I think despite, you know, the kind of disjointed, messy nature of it, which I don't know, I think with so many things in this film that I have problems with, I think another person could look at and say, oh, that's intentional. Oh, that's part of like the charm of this film, because it's supposed to be like a subversive meta thing about slashers and sequels and like the way like nostalgia affects like the way we perceive things and like sexual violence against women and death and murder, and it's juggling so much at once. And realistically, I think, you know, it's about sex and death, and I think it goes very in depth with those themes in a variety of different directions. But when it ends, I don't know. It all feels so... It doesn't feel like there's a end to it, I guess. Which I think is kind of the point. You know, like these endless sequels go on and on and on and are... What's the point of it all, and what do these characters do? And I don't know. I feel like I could talk so much about it, and realistically, I want to talk more about it, but I think... Like I said, it's a movie worthy of a rewatch. I think even though I had my issues with it, I had a great time watching it. It challenged me, I guess, in a lot of ways, especially with the narrative structure of it, and I think just all the different thematic elements it's trying to juggle and tie together. Because I think realistically, with the two ideas at play here, sex and death, like being balanced back and forth, it's this kind of yin and yang of the film, and I feel like there's so many different ways to explore that and interpret that and posit that, especially through the experience of a woman, and especially like a young woman, through the case of the film, not so much the protagonist, but I don't know. I feel like there's just so much going on in this movie, and I feel like some of it is really well done, and other parts, the dialogue for so much of this movie was driving me a bit crazy. It's just like so on the nose, like modern day. I don't know. Maybe I just need to get over my aversion of things like that, but it feels just like so like, yep, we're modern day, we're using terms like this, and like there's like some Zoom call scene. It's like kind of, it's kind of funny sometimes. I got some chuckles throughout the movie. I don't know, realistically I think I'm kind of just being a bit of a hater. I think I would so much rather see like movies like this, creative and out there and willing to take risks and like do something creative and have these interesting narrative structures. And even if I don't think all of it works necessarily, in the way it's trying to, you know, play it off, it feels like it's positing itself as this very smart movie when I don't know, it's just kind of, it feels a bit pretentious at times. And you know what? I'm not a person I have a problem with that, but I think it's just like the way it balances trying to homage and like pay tribute to these films, but also talking about how like trashy and outdated and like bad they are. And it's just kind of this weird balance, and I don't think a balance was necessarily struck. But I don't know. I think, you know, like I said, I'm being a bit of a hater. It was a fantastic viewing experience. I'm really glad I got to see it. I think even if
I think I Saw the TV Glow works as a tighter narrative structure and much more straightforward. And I think the horror in something like that is much more immediately present, and feels much more universal as opposed to the stuff in this film. But also, I'm a man. I don't know. Maybe that has something to do with it. Maybe I need to rewatch it. Maybe I need to come at it with a different mind. Maybe if I see it with what I know after watching the film, I'll come at it with an entirely different perspective. But only way to find out is to do that again. So I'm going to try and do that sometime soon. But anyways, thank you guys so much for listening to me ramble for like the past 12 minutes about those two movies I saw. One pretty good, one worth the watch, definitely. I think if you like horror, you will get something out of this movie. Even if you aren't the biggest fan out of it, I think there are ways that it kind of challenges, the viewer's expectations in some ways. And I don't think, you know, all of it is particularly profound or original. I think it all comes together pretty well and makes a fun movie to watch. And I was not expecting it to be as, like, freaked out as it is. There's some, like, don't watch this movie with your mom or your parents. Like, this, not a movie to do that with. It's crazy sometimes. Yeah, that's all I'll say. Go see it if it interests you. I think you'll have a fun time. Shelby Oaks, don't watch it. I'm sorry. I'm sorry to be so rude to a smaller creator and director, but realistically, I just don't think that movie is worth your time, and you could go watch much better things. Anyways, that is all. I only saw those two movies the past week, but this tonight, what am I talking about? Upcoming Wednesday. Tonight, I am going to see The Odyssey. Finally. I was waiting to see it in 70mm, and I'm finally actually able to tonight with some friends. So next week, I will get back to you with my thoughts about that finally. So if you're interested at all in what I have to say about movies, make sure to tune in next week, because I will be talking about one of the biggest movies of the year. And I'm really excited to see it. You know, I'm ready to give it a chance. Anyways, that's enough talking about movies. Let's keep it going. We're just going to play music for the rest of the show. I did enough talking for today. Up next, we've got Danny Doom with Lucille. Thank you, Akira Yamaoka, for the backing music through all of this. Fantastic stuff. If you haven't played Silent Hill, go play 1, 2, and 3, and maybe 4 if you're feeling brave. Anyways, up next, Danny Doom with Lucille. I hope you all have been having a fantastic day so far. And as always, my name is DJ TV with Distorted Signal. Don't go anywhere. We still got an hour and a half of show left, and I'm going to make sure we play some good stuff. So stay tuned. Sit back, relax, kick your feet up. And here we've got Danny Doom with Lucille, only on 90.5 KSJS.

0: Hello? Hello? Is this thing on?
1: Yeah, it's on, Mr. Cipriano. We're ready for you.
0: And now, here's our host to tell you more about what's coming up next.
1: Sorry, there isn't any host. That's why we have you to talk about that.
0: Hold it right there. Don't touch that podcasting control lever.
1: I'm sorry, this isn't a podcast. It's,
0: Hey, you know, we have lots of important things to say, but, now, first the news.
1: What the hell are you talking about? And where did this music come from?
0: Now, let's rejoin our regularly scheduled podcast.
1: This isn't a f***ing podcast, you understand? You know what? Screw it. I don't even know why we hired you. You can just go. I can do this promo myself.
0: Hey, thanks for listening to today's podcast. We'll be here next time. Keep the emails coming in, and be sure to subscribe.
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1: 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It's really good and very fast. It is quickly updated with the actual stuff being played here in the studio, so you would be doing yourself a disservice if you don't use it. Anyways, we're going to keep it going. We're heading into the last hour of the show. Going to be playing some good stuff afterwards. You're going to have Gumi taking over with Route 14, so you are going to be in good hands, but we're going to finish off the hour strong with... What am I going to play? I don't know what I'm going to play. I think we're going to go with... Oh, God. I feel like I've played all these at this point. Yeah, I have. Okay, we're going to go with Lancer with Too Late. Hope you all have been having a fantastic day so far. As always, my name is DJ TV with Distorted Signal, and you are listening to 90.5 KSJS. This is Lancer with Too Late. Make sure you don't go anywhere. Stay tuned.

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0: 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Wait, don't go. I can see that you are only interested in the exceptionally rare. 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
1: KSJS.
0: Do not be fooled by his commonplace appearance. 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
0: 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A young man who, like
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0: was more than what he seemed.
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0: A diamond in the rough.